0: countdown.
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0: Mackenzie Porter these days, her brother Kalen Porter from early days on Idol.
1: Canadian Idol, man, wild. Hey, 608, did you look in downtown right now? We've seen a train go through the rail yard on the weekend. A train derailment downtown.
0: Crazy stuff. Seeing the pictures of it. Thankfully, it all happened, you know, on the rail yards. No injuries reported. No risk to public safety, but that would have taken a while to clean up.
1: How about some Preston Pablo? It's 'Cause I Do.

0: Brittany, before you go, there's something I want you to have.
1: Oh, it's beautiful. But wait a minute, isn't this?
0: Yeah, yes it is.
1: But I thought the old lady dropped it into the ocean in the air.

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I didn't feel it when the earthquake happened, but it really got me thinking. Were you out drinking? Were you in the living room chilling, watching television?

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What's up next? It's a really good song. This is a sad song that somehow makes you feel good. How are you going to do that? You imagine writing a song, you're like, oh, I'm going to break your heart, but I'm also going to make you feel good. It's just a really big moment when the chorus hits. Oh, won't you? Here's Stay With Me.

Some songs do it every time. Some songs give you that feeling. That's one of those, yep, every time, feeling good songs. Is this the biggest hit of the summer? Yeah. This next song is the biggest hit of the summer. It went from nothing to something real fast. And once it hit number one, it stayed there. This one's locked in. Dracula by Tame Impala and Jenny's. Hottest song in Saskatchewan on the Tim Stone Show.

There's Rihanna. Love the way you lie. It's going to be a sweet week in Regina. It's been a nice day. It's going to get a little warmer. We're at 22, a little breezy. Sunshine's been good. Zed Weatherford, Driven Automotive. This is Tyler Shaw. Here

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1: Is it a relapse if it's just a drink? A picture-perfect party full of friends I used to keep.